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1: Hi, this is Dan Buttry, combat veteran of the Iraq War. At the end of the Revolutionary War, George Washington established the Badge of Military Merit, recognizing incredible acts of valor during combat. The original heart-shaped ribbon, made out of purple silk, was first issued by Washington directly to three Revolutionary War veterans. On the 200th anniversary of Washington's birth, Wisconsin native Douglas MacArthur helped establish the Purple Heart Medal for military personnel wounded in combat. Today, approximately 1.9 million veterans have received this Medal of Valor, with August dedicated as Purple Heart Month, honoring all of our nation's heroes killed or wounded in combat.
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0: Hi, we're Bob and Brian. Have a great weekend. We're back on Monday morning.
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1: Hi, this is Dan Buttrey, veteran of the Iraq War. 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One such recipient from Milwaukee is known as the humble hero, George Banda. 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Wounded in Vietnam, serving as a combat medic in the 101st Airborne, George's action earned him the Silver Star, Bronze Star for Valor, and Purple Heart. If there is an event in the Milwaukee area honoring veterans, George will be there quietly offering his support to others. 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
1: Hi, this is Dan Buttry, combat veteran of the Iraq War. At the end of the Revolutionary War, George Washington established the Badge of Military Merit, recognizing incredible acts of valor during combat. The original heart-shaped ribbon, made out of purple silk, was first issued by Washington directly to three Revolutionary War veterans. On the 200th anniversary of Washington's birth, Wisconsin native Douglas MacArthur helped establish the Purple Heart Medal for military personnel wounded in combat. Today, approximately 1.9 million veterans have received this Medal of Valor, with August dedicated as Purple Heart Month, honoring all of our nation's heroes killed or wounded in combat.
0: Ewald Automotive and 1029 The Hog remain committed to serving southeastern Wisconsin's veterans and the families of veterans with the utmost dignity and excellence. 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

0: 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Have a great weekend. We're back on Monday morning
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11: Now, well, he's gotten more hours at Packer camp than many Packer players. Fox 6 Sports, Tim Van Boer.
12: Hey, Timmy. Hey, good morning, gentlemen.
11: Great to have you back. Okay, you've gone to how many Packer training camps now?
12: 35, I guess.
11: 35 yeah. Packer yeah. camps. Yeah. All right. Yeah. That would make you an expert. I will say that makes you a Packer training camp expert. If I've never been to Packer training camp, and I never have. I have never gone up there for that. I've never seen
12: it.
11: I see the facilities when I go to the games, but I've never seen them out there. What is the sequence? When should I get there? Where should I be? Where do I go to park? All those things. If I'm going up there for the first time,
12: the Packers still do it pretty well. There are a lot of teams in the NFL that are tight.

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24: 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I can't tell you what it is, you can never ask me about it later, and we're gonna hurt some people.
25: Whose car are we gonna pay?
26: What would you say you do here?
27: I'll tell you what I do, man. Two chicks at the same time, man.

0: in the theaters.
1: I think
0: which is
1: so.
0: Good. I like going to see a movie in the theater. I like the whole experience of walking in and getting all your snacks and the smell of the popcorn and finding your theater and getting to your seat and
1: Streaming certainly eroded movie numbers just because there was no way it wouldn't.
0: But it's more convenient, but it's not the same experience as going to the theater. I like being in a theater. I am pro-theater.
1: Part of American history.
0: I didn't like Blockbuster. You and I did not care for Blockbuster, Carrie.
1: Blockbuster ruined my credit for like 15 years because I didn't rewind a movie.
2: Can't buy a house.
1: Yeah.
2: Blockbuster.
1: Yeah.
0: Right, because you didn't rewind your movie.
1: Yeah.
0: Right. Late
1: or it was
0: fee.
1: One
0: wait,
1: day
0: what?
1: Late.
0: Yeah, wait, what? Yeah, movie's late. You owe us twice as much money now. What rule is that? It's our rule. We'll ruin your credit if you don't give us the money.
1: And they're out of business.
0: Yeah, right.
1: So
0: I was never so happy for a company to go out of business as I was for Blockbuster.
3: Technology left them in the dirt.
0: Well, bad decisions left them in the dirt.
1: Right.
0: They made all the wrong decisions.
3: They could have become a streaming service.
0: They could have, and they just didn't see it coming. And Carrie and I aren't unhappy about that.
1: No, not at all. Yeah. Never.
3: I don't think anyone's really too worried. It was the Dolphins that were owned by the Blockbuster guy.
0: Were they for a while?
3: I think so.
0: Okay. It's coming up in news, Carrie.
1: You are cleaning that wrong.
0: All right. What do we have in traffic?
1: 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We have an accident, 45 northbound. The right lane is blocked at Appleton Avenue. So from the Zoo to Good Hope right now, 17 minutes there. That is an extra 7. 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
0: Thanks, Carrie.
3: Mostly sunny and 76 today. Tomorrow is going to be a little warmer. But a few more clouds, high of 83, that's tomorrow. It's 61 in Milwaukee, 65 in Racine, 59 in Waukesha.
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18: 649 with Bob and Brian, 1029 The Hog brings Five Finger Death Punch to American Family Insurance Amphitheater next Thursday. 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We went through probably, well, I would say easily our rainiest weekend of the summer.
13: Oh, yeah.
18: They said it was going to rain, and it rained.
13: My lawn is so happy, though.
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13: Oh, I think.

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0: working on his handstand. The young prince said, a bit, but Charlotte says I'm no good. Older brother and future King George then chimed in saying, I'm rubbish at anything that involves flexibility.
1: Self-awareness. They sound perfectly normal.
0: They sound a little, more
1: self-effacing,
0: self-aware than young children that age usually do.
1: Mm-hmm.
0: They're usually ready to launch at each other at that age.
1: Mm-hmm.
0: You know. Did you know when William and Kate are in Scotland, they're known as the Duke and Duchess of Rothesay? Rothesay?
1: Did not know, but I'm sure.
0: Title that kind of travels with them. Now you're the Duke of Rothesay.
1: That's cool. Wherever you go, you get a new... What if I went to Chicago and I was just got a whole new title? That'd be just, wouldn't that be fun?
2: It'd be confusing.
1: Think?
2: Yeah. I would just call him, there goes future king. Just that's all I would refer
0: to
2: him as.
0: Like change his name from William to Larry or anything,
2: right.
0: So.
2: There's the future king right there.
0: Be that confusing.
2: King of what?
1: All I survey.
2: Yeah. Seven.
3: Ever wonder how people decide where to spend their money? It usually starts with a simple search. Mary just moved to town. She's looking for a local coffee shop. What does she do? Well, she pulls out her phone and types best coffee shop near me. And instantly, Google gives her a whole bunch of options. She doesn't click the first name she sees. She looks for something familiar, something she's seen before. That's where smart marketing comes in. If you want to be the business people choose first, it starts with being visible where they're actually looking. 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
2: 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News is coming up. What do you have, Carrie?
1: Something very entertaining.
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1: 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We've got delays northbound 45, Watertown Plank Road to Capitol Drive, an extra 4 minutes there. On the southbound side, on the brakes, Silver Spring back to Capitol, and east and westbound 94 delays, of course, in the stadium construction. 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
2: Thanks, Carrie.
0: Couple of clouds today, but mostly a sunny day, high of 76. Tonight, clear, low 66, and tomorrow starts out partly cloudy and hits 81 for a high, but then it'll be cloudy by tomorrow night. 65 in Milwaukee, 68 in Racine, 63 in Waukesha.
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12: 7:49. The fabulous Bob and Brian show. Get registered to win. We talked about this earlier. 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
13: Looks like a lovely stretch of weather for
12: Does it? After Wednesday.
13: After Wednesday.
12: After Wednesday. We got a little rain coming Wednesday. Into we always say, into each state fair, a little rain must fall.
13: Correct.
12: Yeah.
14: As long as it doesn't, you know, flood people for miles around and have cars up to their windows.
12: Like last year, you mean?
14: Water.
12: Like last year, yeah.
13: Yeah. Right, that storm.
12: Yeah. Yeah, that storm.
14: The State Fair storm.
13: That was a big one.
14: It's not a named storm like...
13: It is here.
14: Julio or anything, but...
13: Genevieve, right.
14: Yeah.
12: The odds of that happening again this year,

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11: 8:03. With Bob and Brian. All right, Carrie, time to get to work.
12: Controversial political streamer Hassan Piker pledged his support for Francesca Hong, a Democratic socialist, at a campaign rally in Milwaukee on Sunday. Piker is 35, has faced backlash throughout the years for what critics have called anti-Semitic remarks.
11: How do you get that crazy by 35?
12: In 2019, he said on stream that America deserved the September 11th attacks.
13: Where's he from?
11: Piker? I don't know. I don't know where he's from.
12: America deserved the September 11th attacks.
13: He did say that.
11: Yeah.
13: He also said it was a huge tragedy that the Soviet Union folded up.
12: Minnesota Congresswoman Ilhan Omar also attended the rally at South Milwaukee High School. Both have pledged support for Hong. When speaking to reporters, Hong said she welcomes this support from Piker despite the criticism he's faced in the past years.
13: He was born in New Brunswick, New Jersey.
12: I think one of the reasons we see Republicans on the right attack leaders like Representative Omar and Hassan is because they know that they're losing, Hong said.
11: Or
13: because they're crazy, not the Republicans, the people they're attacking.
11: Ilhan Omar, where's her attacker?
13: The one that threw the orangey liquid at her?
12: You mean her staffer?
11: That was the story, is that was just a guy they put in the crowd to make her look like a tough guy.
12: Mm-hmm.
11: She didn't freak out when he squirted her with whatever it was, gravy or some sort of bastings or
12: poutine.
11: Yeah, whatever it was that was sprayed on her. No, it showed her attacking him as he did it, when everybody else's reaction would be, what the hell did you spray on me?
12: Republican Governors Association slammed the rally on Sunday. Ilhan Omar has built a career trashing our country and representing the worst elements of the Democratic Party. Francesca Hong, proud to stand beside her. Wisconsin voters see it for what it is. Insane.
11: I would say, yeah, that little get-together that they had over the weekend, if you had any doubts about what she stands for, was none. Going into there was no, I think for people who just are standing on the sidelines watching, there wasn't a lot of doubt, but she absolutely solidified what she is all about, and it is lunacy.
12: Mm-hmm.
11: Absolute lunacy.
13: Closing prisons are bad. Opening the border, borders are bad.
11: Yeah.
13: Free ride for everybody, for everything, because capitalism is bad.
11: Right. Absolute freaking nut job.
12: Mm-hmm.
11: Now, when I say back in the kitchen, it's not a sexist remark. That's where she comes from. Restaurants.
12: Oh.
11: Yeah. So that's where she was in the kitchen. She worked her way up to what level of chef?
13: Well, she was an entrepreneur. Which makes it a little hard to understand how she, is so bad for business. But she started out, went to school in Madison for sports journalism.
11: That ought to be a...
13: Failed at that.
11: Tip you off that.
13: Got into something else.
11: School at Madison. That's a red flag right there.
12: Oh, boy.
13: Indeed.
12: Oil prices fell sharply Sunday after President Trump said he would order U.S. forces to hold off on new strikes against Iran. He said that the deal to end the fighting in the Middle East was near. Resolution to end the conflict could give oil shippers the ability to send vessels out of the Persian Gulf, where tankers of oil and other products have been stopped during the fighting. Price of crude fell about 6% to $80 a barrel on Sunday night. Flight attendants with WestJet, Canada's second largest airlines, have gone on strike over pay disputes. Anybody ever see a WestJet? I've never seen one even.
11: I saw the plane, I go, I've seen that.
13: Their paint job doesn't jump out in my memory.
12: Yeah.
13: WestJet?
12: Yeah. It's both W and the J are capitalized, but it's one word. No, I don't think I've ever seen that go by. No.
13: What do they have, like a maple leaf? Logo.
12: They are the second largest airline. Canadian Union of Public Employees represents the 4,400 cabin crew and announced the strike on Sunday. WestJet confirmed the strike, said it remains available for negotiation.
13: So they advertise as a cheap airline, right?
12: Yeah.
11: Boy, I was just at a Canadian airport and I didn't see any of these.
12: Well, that's really saying something, isn't it?
11: In Vancouver, I don't... Maybe they were there and I just...
13: Going somewhere else.
11: Maybe.
12: Maybe your terminal was not... Well, you think you'd see something go by.
11: Yeah. I don't know. Doesn't look familiar.
12: Nobody has died from eating diarrhea lettuce as far as we know.
13: Oh.
12: But the cyclospora outbreak is still making the rounds. People are looking to be compensated for their exploded bowels.
11: I saw a story this morning that farmers markets, their numbers are through the roof right now because nobody wants to buy
12: the bags,
11: commercially
13: the
11: produced
13: lettuce.
11: Yes, they want to buy the local farmer stuff because
12: those numbers have been up for years.
11: And it's not like, oh, this is a coincidence. No, this is absolutely directly related to all the stuff that's been in our food over the
12: supply.
11: last month or two.
13: Lettuce big at farmers markets?
11: Your
13: corn.
12: You get every vegetable, think of every, tomatoes and cucumbers.
13: Things
12: and
13: that aren't as leafy.
12: But then you also get handmade soap and the soup lady starts.
11: Kettle
12: there.
11: Corn's not really a staple of your local farmer, but they seem to have it at every farmer's market.
12: There's a cupcake lady that makes the rounds in Shorewood and the Bay. Yeah.
11: They always have honey. There's always honey, jarred honey with the bows on it and stuff like that. Jellies.
12: Some people
11: flowers.
12: We'll cook you an empanada if you want one.
11: Okay.
12: Make you a smoothie.
11: Trying to think of all the stops because we hit one or I hit one a summer at least.
13: Do you?
11: I get Well,
13: Mr. Farmer's Market.
11: I don't.
13: Who knew?
11: I don't want to say I'm dragged there, but I go.
12: I don't
11: go.
12: Think one a summer makes him Mr. No, thank Farmer's you. Market.
13: Doesn't my world.
12: He's Mr. Bloody okay. Mary. Okay.
13: Doesn't my world. Because Farmer's Market, drive-thru.
11: There's a

0: A lot of crafty.
1: I can fall over farmers markets in my area.
0: Really? There's a lot of crafty stuff at the farmers market.
2: Do you go to them a lot?
1: No, I haven't been yet, but and I don't know why. We also have fresh eggs and other produce that come our way from family members.
2: You like that organic-y?
1: Sure. But I just haven't.
2: Never been touched by humans thing?
1: I think golf has taken over my brain, so I
2: has
1: just
2: it?
1: Don't think, I don't think of the farmer's market. On Saturday morning, I think, where am I going to hit balls today?
2: Okay.
0: Okay.
2: At the farmer's market.
0: But I usually get to, I have to get to one yet this summer. I haven't been yet this year.
1: I can fall over them. They're so convenient for me.
0: Yeah. Okay.
1: Our church parking lot has one.
0: Yeah. Nice. Mm-hmm. Yeah.
2: Well, you said summer's over, so I guess you didn't make it to a farmer's market this summer.
1: Yeah, but summer stuff is coming into season right now. There's a lot that's on, you know, corn and everything else.
0: He's right. I declared summer over.
2: Summer over.
1: We always do.
0: Yeah, after the outing.
1: So a class action lawsuit is seeking damages of at least $200 for customers who purchase Taco Bell items containing bad lettuce. Central case, a man in West Virginia, Lawrence Null. His lawyers say he would not have purchased the products or would not have paid the price he paid had he known the lettuce was contaminated. Well, yeah.
0: None of us would.
1: Right.
0: You know how much that bad lettuce is? The stuff that's going to give you explosive
2: diarrhea? That's why they tested for syphilis.
1: The suit argues. Right. The suit argues.
2: Product knowledge, so you know what you're getting.
1: Every class member suffered the same economic injury the moment the transaction closed. Each paid full price for food that was worth less than represented in law, was worthless because it shouldn't have been sold for human consumption. Economic loss isn't just the bad taco. It's also medication and not being able to work and things like that.
0: Yeah.
2: Discomfort.
1: Discomfort. Crapping your pants would be just, it'd be,
0: I wouldn't be
1: comfortable.
0: What's humiliation? What does that get you?
1: It's priceless.
0: 100,000, half a million. I eat your lettuce. I crap my pants.
2: You crap your pants while you're alone in your car.
1: That's still
2: one thing,
1: humiliating.
2: But, you know, if you do it while you're speaking to a women's conference, that's another.
1: Crapping your pants is never not humiliating.
0: 8:12. We'll take a look at sports. Lance Allen's in again today for Tim. How's traffic?
1: 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Lots of delays, 894 westbound 35th Street out to 60th, eastbound 94 between Holly Road and 35th, and southbound on 45 Mill Road to Burleigh. 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
0: Thanks, Carrie.
2: Is Shark Week over? Because the week is over.
0: I thought it was, I thought it went
2: you know,
0: a month.
2: The Big Ten has, you know... The Shark Fest goes on for a month. But
0: you and Rock are on that. I'm
2: anyway.
0: Plus, what are you doing watching them build those huts out of a machete during Shark Week?
2: Well, while I was watching people build huts out of a machete, I also saw on YouTube a guy dressed in a spike suit.
0: Like spikes?
2: The suit was all spikes and long ones.
0: Okay. What was
2: long,
0: he protecting himself from?
2: He jumped into a pool of sharks.
0: And the sharks?
2: They still went after him. Bite a guy in a suit of spikes.
0: That's a tough way to find out it doesn't work.
2: Messed up sharks. Anyway, no sharks in the forecast today. No rain either. Some clouds, not many. High of 76. Tonight clear, low 66. And tomorrow, partly cloudy and 81, clouds moving in tomorrow night for a rainy Wednesday. It's 65 in Milwaukee, 70 in Racine, 66 in Waukesha.
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4: 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Wounded in Vietnam, serving as a combat medic in the 101st Airborne, George's action earned him the Silver Star, Bronze Star for Valor, and Purple Heart. If there is an event in the Milwaukee area honoring veterans, George will be there quietly offering his support to others. 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
9: Hey, Dad. It's Jake. 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Well, that's it. 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
12: 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It's coming up next Thursday, the 13th. The Hog app is your chance to win tickets and qualify to win a signed Five Finger Death Punch guitar. Get the details and get entered to win. Just do it on all on the Hog app. It's 9:02. Time for the news. Carrie?
13: Exactly 1 week after a devastating tornado tore through Winnebago County, officials are shifting their focus toward long-term recovery. National Weather Service rated that July 27th tornado an EF3 with estimated peak winds of 140 miles per hour. Tornado was on the ground for more than 20 minutes, carving a roughly 12-mile path through the Appleton and Menasha areas before moving out over Lake Winnebago. Damaged homes and businesses, tore roofs off buildings. We all saw all of the video. Beginning today, crews will collect damaged building materials, including bricks and siding from affected neighborhoods. Volunteers are also going door-to-door, connecting storm victims with available resources and assistance. The Wisconsin National Guard does remain in Menasha to help with traffic control as the cleanup continues. There's a nightly curfew remaining in effect from 10 p.m. to 5 a.m. in the hardest-hit areas as well. Officials say now the most effective way to help storm victims is through monetary donations. For the next 2 weeks, customers at Metro Market and Pick and Save can round up their purchases to the nearest dollar, and then those donations go to the American Red Cross Disaster Relief Fund. President Trump has announced new talks to wind down the war in Iran. He's holding off on massive strikes at the urging of our Gulf allies. Local hospitals did say strikes killed 17 people, and that was between the U.S. and Hamas. Soaring temperatures in Gaza also not helping displaced Palestinians. Acting Attorney General Todd Blanche has issued a formal order terminating President Donald Trump's $1.8 billion anti-weaponization fund. That is to compensate his political allies. Move late Sunday follows weeks of negotiations with two Republican senators who were blocking his nomination to become attorney general, spokesman for Texas Senator John Cornyn, and one of the senators holding up Blanche's nomination confirmed the agreement. The other GOP senator, North Carolina's Tom Tillis, didn't have an immediate comment. Senate Judiciary Committee voted on Blanche, the vote on Blanche is scheduled for tomorrow. Suspect in a fatal shooting at a fast food restaurant in Idaho died of a self-inflicted gunshot wound. The suspect has been identified as 24-year-old Chad Williams. Police are crediting an off-duty police officer and a citizen with firing shots at Williams, which diverted him from the restaurant. Authorities say they're confident that he did act alone. Two of the injured were treated at a hospital and released. Three others listed in stable condition.
11: So an off-duty state patrol in Idaho?
13: Officer I have here, but was he a police or state patrol?
11: No, I don't know.
13: Matter.
11: And just a regular citizen with a gun swinging into action. That could have gone badly.
14: It did go badly. It could have gone a lot worse.
11: Right, but I mean, they could have, not knowing who the other was.
14: Sure.
13: I agree.
14: Yes.
13: Mm-hmm.
14: Yeah.
11: It could have been bad.
14: Mm-hmm. Yeah. I just can't imagine the adrenaline. You're going to get a hamburger, and the next thing you know, you're in a
13: shootout.
14: At the local restaurant, I just can't imagine trying to steady yourself to take aim at
13: I think people with enough training on both fronts, being the officer and then being a citizen who maybe is a range person all the time.
11: Yeah, it kind of sounds like they both had some kind of training. Well, I'm sure the
13: What to do.
11: Officer did.
13: Mm-hmm. How about a group of young scientists and entrepreneurs started a backyard lab in Boston in 2018, looking to find a cleaner metal refining method.
14: And now it's a multi-billion dollar company, and I'm still sitting here telling jokes when all I had to do was turn my backyard into a metal lab recycling.
13: Refining.
14: Yeah. Right? Is that what this
13: is? They're at the forefront of efforts now to help reduce U.S. reliance on China for critical minerals used in weapon systems and high-tech products.
14: Okay.
13: The urgency has increased with the Middle East conflict. Phoenix Tailings is among the few U.S. companies processing these minerals. They received $500 million from the Pentagon to expand their capacity. $500 million from the Pentagon for what they were doing in their backyard lab.

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9: 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It's time for the news with Carrie Wendt. Carrie.
10: A man from West Virginia named James Powell has been arrested for stealing Little Debbie snacks.
9: They're really good. I'll admit it. They're not healthy, but Little Debbie's... she makes a mean snack cake. her snack cake game is strong.
10: The scheme wasn't exactly airtight. James is, well, was a delivery driver for a snack company supplying grocery stores in Pennsylvania and Ohio. But instead of actually making the deliveries, he would forge employees' signatures on the invoices without actually dropping them off.
9: And just load up in his garage?
10: Then he'd get paid for making the delivery and keep the Little Debbie snacks.
9: Right.
10: The thing is, the stores immediately realized they didn't have the inventory they were supposed to have.
9: And the company didn't have the money they were supposed to have.
10: So they figured out what was going on.
9: Well, it takes about a second.
11: Is it really that hard to trace it back to him?
10: No,
9: a quick audit by anybody on the docks would go, he's not delivering them.
10: Exactly.
9: What's he doing? I would have thought that, I don't want to jump to route beer, but
10: cool.
9: I'm guessing
10: he
9: just sells them on his own.
10: Police say they tracked James down after people were seeing him at flea markets.
9: Yeah. There you go. Yeah. Okay.
10: The reports,
11: is that really worth your time? Is that really you're going to make out by...
10: But they were free to him. They were free to him.
11: So what was he clearing at the flea market?
9: It doesn't matter because they were going to figure this out in seconds.
10: In seconds.
9: Right. When they talked to each other.
11: Knit in the cost of that in your figuring.
10: Yeah. I agree.
9: When was the last time you saw a Little Debbie's snack cake truck with Little Debbie on the side?
11: A truck?
9: Yeah, one of their trucks with Little Debbie on the side.
11: I can't.
9: I
11: didn't circle the day on the calendar when I
10: But I mean, was it 10 years ago or was it a year ago or was it this year? I can't even remember.
9: I swear, 20 years ago, I saw them all the time. Now that I think about it, I haven't seen one in some time.
11: Imagine what that list is
10: I
11: like.
10: I see the produce
11: all the things
10: trucks
11: that you just haven't seen in a

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0: see Motley Crue along with Tesla and Extreme Tinley Park on August 22nd. The Hog presents Five Finger Death Punch, American Family Amp, 1 week from Thursday.
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0: 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Hey, it's
2: Bob and Brian in the morning. Hi, we're Bob and Brian. We're back on Tuesday morning
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0: 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Here's Mindy with today's question.
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4: 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I'm Lana, that's 1029 Road Dog Traffic.
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5: Brought to you by Geis Garage Doors, the CHI overhead door contractor. 41 southbound, inching your way between Appleton and Capitol. 43 southbound, on and off the break from Capitol Drive to the high-rise bridge. 94 westbound, starting to show some delays. 94 eastbound, picking up heavier delays from State Fair Park. As you head eastbound, 894 southbound, your delays begin at National as you head through the hail. I'm Lana, that's 102.9 Road Hog Traffic.
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5: Welcome to the game. Hi, what's your name?
6: Todd.
5: Todd, you understand how to play five at five?
6: I do.
5: Got the 15 seconds on the clock. I turn you over to Mandy for your Irish-themed question. Good luck, Todd.
6: Thank you.
7: Todd, were you listening last week to the Irish-themed questions for five at five?
6: I was not.
7: Okay, it's actually probably for the best because it was literally horrific. So you sound like a guy who is confident, so I'm just going to go with that you're going to do well. Ready, Todd?
6: Let's do it.
7: All right, your topic today is name five things associated with leprechauns. And your time starts now.
6: Notre Dame, fighting, short, tuxedo, punching, shamrock.
5: Yeah,
7: great. That is perfect, Todd.
5: That's as good a win as we're ever to have.
7: That's right. And you earned it. You totally earned it yourself last week. The wins were questionable at best, but Todd, you got that.
5: No doubter with that one.
6: All right.
7: I like it.
5: I was looking for giant belt buckle.
7: Also that. Or like red hair. Because don't they all have red hair?
5: Beard, right? Facial hair?
7: Red hair and red beards.
5: Yeah. Todd, congratulations. Irish Rest and other prizes are yours for 5 and 5. We'll get you set up with those. Play again tomorrow. It is Wisconsin State Fair Week. It up. Our buddy Tim McCormick is here with cream puffs.
7: Yum.
5: Including the Ferraschino. Is that how you say it?
7: The Ferraschino cherry.
5: Ferraschino cherry, which we had at the media day the other week.
7: And we can have again.
5: We have another one here. We'll talk about State Fair kicking off this Thursday. That's next on 102.9 The Hog. The Born and Mandy Show is thanks to Mentality. 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
8: Hi, this is Dan Buttry, combat veteran of the Iraq War. At the end of the Revolutionary War, George Washington established the Badge of Military Merit, recognizing incredible acts of valor during combat. The original heart-shaped ribbon, made out of purple silk, was first issued by Washington directly to three Revolutionary War veterans. On the 200th anniversary of Washington's birth, Wisconsin native Douglas MacArthur helped establish the Purple Heart Medal for military personnel wounded in combat. Today, approximately 1.9 million veterans have received this Medal of Valor, with August dedicated as Purple Heart Month, honoring all of our nation's heroes killed or wounded in combat.
0: Ewald Automotive and 102.9 The Hog remain committed to serving southeastern Wisconsin's veterans and the families of veterans with the utmost dignity and excellence. 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
16: 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I'm Lana, that's 1029 Road Dog Traffic.
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0: have to be able to hit elite pitching, and they have not proven that they can do that. I love Terang. I love Contreras. Yelich is a Brewer legend. Bowers is having a career year. But bats go cold against elite pitching, so you need more of them. We can't go to the playoffs with guys like Sal Frelick and Garrett Mitchell, who, again, can have nice stretches, but are not reliable and are not tested in the postseason. I would love them to get an elite, elite bat.
1: And their problem, too, is they don't hit a lot of home runs, and that's how you score in the playoffs.
0: Well, but what's interesting is that they're top five in runs in the majors, and they have been all season long, but you're right.
1: But not in home runs.
0: Without hitting the long ball, it's a lot harder to manufacture runs against elite pitching, which is why I don't believe they're going to do anything. When it comes to the trade deadline or the playoffs, I don't believe they're going to do anything.
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6: 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Wind down with an old-fashioned, 20 bourbons and over 120 wines in the rustic bar and 8 unique dining rooms. 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Recently honored as the second most popular supper club in the state by restaurant critic Troy Munson. Near the Holy Hill Shrine, dinner served from 4 p.m. Dine early. 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
7: 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I'm the general manager of the Milwaukee Media Group, and we help local businesses get wanted, found, and chosen. 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This is not about selling ads. It's about designing results. So if you're ready to turn strategy into revenue,

I said, are you gonna be my girl? It's a 1, 2, 3, take my hand and come with me, because you look so fine that I really wanna make you mine. Really wanna make you mine. 4, 5, 6, come on and get your kicks. Now you don't need a

0: It's your ride home with Borna and Mandy on Milwaukee's 1029 The Hog.
1: So, big Powerball drawing tonight. What's the total at, Mandy?
2: $748 million.
1: You grab the tickets if you're out or around or on your way home here tonight.
2: That's a cash value of $325.1 million. That's before taxes. So, what's your actual take home? $200 million, you think you get that?
1: I don't know.
2: I have no idea. You get home enough. You take home enough, I think, to figure it out.
1: I think you'll be okay if you win. So good luck if you're playing. Brewers back home tonight against the Pirates.
2: Yes.
1: Three-game series against the Pirates. And they got the Twins this weekend. So nice homestand after the West Coast trip last week. So nice to have games on early in the evening at normal time. As I always say, Central Time is the best time in the world.
2: I agree.
1: So Brewers and Pirates getting underway. Back tomorrow at 3. We'll have another game for Five Finger Death Punch. Maybe it's about punches. Maybe it's about fingers. Maybe it's about five.
2: Sure.
1: Maybe it's about death.
2: Yeah.
1: There's a lot of words in that band
2: the
1: that
2: pit,
1: we can use.
2: Something about the pit. Who knows?
1: Pit tickets. More Irish Fest week at 5 and 5 continues with a good winner today. So let's keep it rolling tomorrow.
2: Yeah. Today wasn't horrific. So let's keep that up.
1: Alana's next. It is 102.9 The Hog.
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